0: Ladies and gentlemen.
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2: 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It's just me, Johnny C, and I'm back again for another Hits from the Past. 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And a big hello to Gerald and Lisa over there. Well, that was Sir Paul and his Wings, starting the show off with Uncle Albert. And we've got the Bystanders now with 98.6. If that's 98.6 here, we're dead. It's just me, Johnny C. Coming up, I've got an Aussie track.

0: The by standards with 98.6, that is Fahrenheit, not Celsius as we are down here. And about the Aussie track, I said it's coming up. Well, it's right here, Paul Kelly with Before Too Long. And then we're going to have USA for Africa with We Are the World. Also coming up, I got a Kiwi track as well.
1: Crikey, mate, here's another true blue fair dinkum Aussie track for you.

0: USA for Africa, we are the world. And before that, a track you mightn't have heard before, Paul Kelly with Before Too Long, an Australian track. And a Kiwi track now, as I promised, Mel Parsons with Far Away.
1: Kiwi, Kiwi.

0: Johnson's Far Away Kiwi Music, and I've got a Kiwi classic coming up fairly soon. Right now, Gene Vincent and Am I That Easy to Forget? Who knows? And who right after that, and I can see for miles.
1: Taking out the need and struggling on what to play. This is the number one station.

Who? 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They must have a good set of glasses, that's all I can say. Gene Vincent before that doing an oldie, Am I That Easy to Forget? And right now I got the Beach Boys with Daybreak Over the Ocean. Yes, see a few of them is here in Raglan. And right after that, a hit from the past from Shane, the Kiwi classic with Lady Samantha. And then we're going back in time, back to 1979 with the top three tracks from that very day.

0: And that was a Kiwi classic, Shane with Lady Samantha. And the Beach Boys were the track you've probably never heard before, Daybreak Over the Ocean. And let's go back in time.
1: What we gonna do right here is go back, way back, back into time.
2: Remember 1979.
0: Here we go, way back in time to 1979. I've got the top three tracks from that day. At three, we had Sister Sledge with We Are Family. At two, the Bee Gees with Love You Inside Out. And at number one, Donna Summer with Hot Stuff.

0: Back in time to 1979. The top three tracks. Three was Sister Sledge with We Are Family. At two, the Bee Gees with Love You Inside Out. And Donna Summer sitting at number one with Hot Stuff. In the next hour, I'm moving to 1987 with the top three tracks.
1: Your favourites
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Now, you would have known the song, Will You Still Love Me Tomorrow, but did you guess who was singing it? Some people might have, because they might have recognised their voice. That was actually Lobo, the man that put out Me and You and A Dog Named Boo. And we've run out of time now. This hour's just about finished. Taking us to the top now, I've got Dion with You Keep Me Crying.

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And here we are into the second hour of the show. And who was that? That was Ringo Starr with Harry's Song starting this hour off. And I've got Jackie DeSanta now with What the World Needs Now Is Love. Yes, more than ever.

Jackie to Shannon. What the world needs now is love. Rocky Burnett now with Anywhere Your Body Goes, and then a hit from the past from the Rolling Stones with Paint It Black. It's just me, Johnny C.

One of the great hits from the Rolling Stones, Paint It Black, and we had Rocky Burnett before that with Anywhere Your Body Goes. The Marksmen now, and they're on the night run.

0: Great guitar music there from the Marksman, The Night Run. Keeping music now, Auto Sam with the review, and then I got a hit from the past. We're going way back this time, back to Wanda Jackson with the Fujiyama Mama.
1: Kiwi, Kiwi.

Wanda Jackson, yes, the queen of rockabilly, Fujiyama Mama. And a Kiwi track from a band called AutoZam with The Review. Well, it's time for more surf music. Well, it's not technically surf music, but it's all put under that one genre. Here's Ripcords with Three Window Coupe.

The Ripcord's Three Window Coupe, and as I said, it was lumped under surf music because a lot of the bands actually did surf music, and the Ripcord's were one of them. Andy Fairweather low now with Wide Eyed and Legless. Yes, he's been drinking a bit too much. And right after that, I've got some Kiwi music. Paper Plane with Yes Ma'am, and then we're going back in time. It's just me, Johnny C.

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0: Kiwi music, Paper Plane with Yes Ma'am. And before that, Andy Fairweather, Low in a Bad State. He was wide-eyed and legless. Let's go back in time.
1: What we gonna do right here is go back. Way back. Back into time.
2: Remember 1987.
0: And that's where we're going and what we're gonna do. At number three was Atlantic Star with Always. At two, Kim Wilde with You Keep Me Hanging On. And at number one, U2 with or without you.
3: Number

0: The top three tracks from this very day in 1987. At three, we had Atlantic Star with Always. At number two, Kim Wilde with You Keep Me Hanging On. And at number one, we had U2 and With or Without You.
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Eric Clapton and JJ Cale, Don't Cry Sister. And I've got Sir Paul now with Dominoes, and right after that, Procol Harum with The Devil Came from Kansas.

0: 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I'll be back next week. 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
1: And of course, that 70s music. It's Back to the 70s with Kevin Larkin. The memories. The music. It's Back to the 70s with Kevin Larkin. And now, Back to the 70s with Kevin Larkin.

Santana on Back to the 70s with the Tower of Power horn section on Everybody's Everything. Hi, it's Kevin Larkin. Welcome into this week's show, where we're devoting the entire program to song lyrics that don't contain the title of a song. We'll keep that theme going with a memory from John Denver now. Here's Annie's song on Back to the 70s. You feel

That's Mississippi singer-songwriter Steve Forbert on Back to the 70s with one of my personal favorites from the One Hit Wonder file. That's Romeo's Tune. This week on Back to the 70s, the entire show is devoted to song titles that are not contained in the song lyrics. Let me take you back to 1976 now and a song off of Billy Joel's Turnstile album. Here's Miami 2017.

in the spotlight this week are songs where the lyrics don't include the song title. And from 1973, that's Led Zeppelin with Dire Maker. Also from 1973 is this song from Bruce Springsteen. Here's Does This Bus Stop at 82nd Street on Back to the

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0: the first big solo single from Rod Stewart from 1971. That's Maggie May on Back to the 70s. The song is actually the B-side of the 45. The A-side is Reason to Believe. And keeping with our theme this week, while Maggie is mentioned in the lyrics, Maggie May is not.
1: H7. Hip. B6. Miss. H8. 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C5.
2: Battleship. 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

0: the greatest hits and forgotten oldies. It's Back to the 70s with the soulful LTD and Love Ballad. For this week on the show, we're featuring songs where the lyrics don't include the song title. We're up to the title track of Supertramp's 1979 album, Breakfast in America. Here's Supertramp lead vocalist and the co-writer of the album, Roger Hodgson, who talks about the inspiration behind the LP.
1: Well, I know I worked really hard to get the combination of songs that would really fit together. And I think at that time, having recorded some albums that were pretty intense and more conceptual, like Crime of the Century and even The Quietest Moments, I just really felt, especially as I was living in California at that time, to really make a more sunny album. And obviously we had the hits. I mean, there were four hits of that album. But more than that, the whole feeling of the album is such a warm, sunny album that made people feel good.

A song written by Bob Dylan and recorded by The Byrds from 1967. That's My Back Pages on Back to the 70s. Here's Loggins and Messina. People

Loggins and Messina on Back to the 70s with Danny's Song. Kenny Loggins wrote that song for his brother Danny on the birth of a son. A couple of years after Loggins and Messina recorded the song in 1971, it was also a big hit for Ann Murray. This week on Back to the 70s, we're spotlighting songs where the title is not in the lyrics. And here's The Who with Bubba O'Reilly.

0: That's one of the very first songs I ever played on the radio. A big number one adult contemporary hit for Barry Manilow in 1976. That's Weekend in New England. And that is just about going to wrap up this week's show. Thank you so much for listening. Back to the 70s is a production of 70s radio shows, written and produced by Kevin Larkin. All copyright restrictions apply, and rebroadcast is prohibited without express permission. Neil Young will take us out with After the Gold Rush. I'm Kevin Larkin, saying until next time, you keep that lava lamp lit, and I'll see you right back here with another episode of Back to the 70s. Bye-bye.
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Hi, friends. It's great to be back sharing the Golden Oldies with you. I'm Diane. If you were with me last week, you know we are highlighting the year 1969 for a couple of weeks. One show just doesn't give enough time to do it justice. Last week, I looked at songs that were on the Billboard Hot 100 year-end singles chart, playing songs that ranked high, low, and in the middle. I had hoped to close with the Box Tops, who just made the chart at 100, but we ran out of time. This week, I'm going to concentrate on just the tunes that placed number one throughout the year on Billboard's Hot 100. I'll start at the beginning of January and take you month by month through 69. Marvin Gaye was at the top the entire month, but only placed 88 on the year-end chart.

It Through the Grapevine, a classic song recorded by many at Motown. Gladys Knight and the Pips would take it to number two. But a year later, Marvin's version, and I might add, it had been recorded before Gladys's release, went all the way to number one. It actually went one in December of 68 and stayed on top all of January of 69, a total of 7 weeks. A cool song by Tommy James and the Shondells would finally break Marvin's hold and take over as number one.

0: Tommy shows persistence pays off with a little luck. He had put together several bands while still in school, the Echoes, Tom and the Tornadoes, and in 64 renamed the group the Shondells. They recorded a song, Hanky Panky. It was a local hit, but that was about as far as it went. After graduation, the band broke up. Then in 65, unbeknown by Tommy, the song was discovered and was getting airplay in Pittsburgh, Pennsylvania. Listeners really liked the song. Soon bootleggers printed 80,000 copies and were selling them to stores. Tommy found out when a DJ called wanting the Shondells to come out for interviews and do some promotion. Tommy attempted to get the band back together, but you know how it is after graduation. Everyone had gone their own way, leaving Tommy to go by himself. While there, he heard a group at a nightclub. Thought, they sound pretty good. He went right up to them and asked, "Would you like to be a Shondell?" Isn't that a great story? Besides placing Crimson and Clover at the top of the BB Hot 100 in February, BB Hot 100 year-end chart shows them coming in at number 10 for the year.
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0: I might add, you'll remember I played Tommy James and the Shondells last week with the song Crystal Blue Persuasion. Didn't hit number one, but was number 12 on the year-end chart. Thanks for joining me. I'm Diane of the Date with Diane show. Last week and this week, the year 1969 is our topic. This week, I'll spin only the songs that made their way to number one on Billboard's Hot 100 singles. Sly and the Family Stone, coming up next.

1969 was such a great year for music. Tommy Rowe wrote, but hadn't finished our next hit. A friend, Freddie Weller, later became a raider for Paul Revere, said, "Let's finish it." Together they did. It would be one of the biggest hits of '69, and the biggest for

The fifth dimension and Aquarius let the sun shine in. Hopefully the sun is shining on you as you bring memories of 69 to the forefront. Neil Armstrong, Woodstock, Richard Nixon, Vietnam, Sesame Street, well, they would all be part of those memories. The Beatles would make headlines as the year the Fab Four separated. In January, the boys held what would turn out to be their final live concert on the rooftop of the Apple Building. They would still have two songs that in '69 hit number one.

Recorded at the Abbey Row Studio, Get Back was written by Paul. If you just joined us, I have centered both last week and this week on 1969. There was so many good songs. As I said earlier, 1 week was just not enough time to get a real sense of the music of 1969. Last week, all the songs were from Billboard Hot 100 Year In chart. I purposely didn't play those songs placing number one during the year. 17 different songs made it to the top. Those are the songs that we're playing today. Surprisingly, not all 17 made the Year In chart. The first six, we've just played those, out of the 17, monopolized the entire first half of the year. That means I'm going to have to pick up the pace if we're going to have time to play them all. End of June, starting July, would find Henry Mancini and one of the great love stories of all times. From the movie, we have the love theme from Romeo and Juliet.

0: It's the Date with Diane show featuring the best memories ever.
1: Oh, I saw that movie several times. Okay, maybe it is a chick movie, but a good one. Andy Williams did a vocal recording that came out that same year. It didn't, though, place number one or make the year-end charts. Following Mancini, a song that stayed on top for quite a few weeks. If we're counting, six, the pop-rock duo of Zager and Evans.

in the year 2525. I'm not so worried about 2525. I just pray we can get through the next couple years. While Xavier and Evans was basking in their number one hit in August of 69, the famous weekend billed as 3 days of peace and music was entertaining 400,000 fans on a dairy farm in New York, the Woodstock Festival. 69 is today's topic. A new house ran close to $15,500. The average income, $8,550. Rent, $135 a month. And gas was only 35 cents a gallon. Let's close out August and make our way on into September. And we'll do that with the help of the Rolling Stones.

Honky Tonk Woman. Last week I said to pull out your old yearbook, bring some of those memories from days gone by to light. I did. Hope you did too. Football games, homecomings. We had a Christmas holly prom each year. And there, of course, were other dances. I was part of Y-Teen, who sponsored the Sadie Hawkins dance. Now, if I need to explain a Sadie Hawkins dance to you, oh my, are you young?

I'm sure you know that was written for the cartoon series called The Archies. Last week and this week, 1969 is the topic. You're tuned to the Date with Diane show. Let me know some of your best memories of 69. My email is datewithdiane@hotmail.com or go to my website, thedatewithdianeshow.com. Today, I'm playing the number one songs going in order, month by month, week by week. Three of the songs today were number one, but didn't make Billboard's End of the Year chart. One song would be number one on both charts. By the end of the show, see if you can come up with the correct songs. We are in the second half of the show and the month of October. The weeks of October 18th and 25th would enjoy the music of the Temptations.

0: Temptations and Elvis back to back. There is no doubt the king was the king. So many entertainers died way before their time due to drugs. You would have thought they would have learned from others. You don't have to touch the stove to know you're going to get burnt.
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0: The Fifth Dimension had their second of 269 hits in November, a song requested quite often on my old Sunday night request show, Wedding Bell Blues.

0: Diane, the oldies, and you. The perfect combination.
1: We heard the Beatles' earlier hit. They topped the chart again at the end of November. Come Together would place 83 out of 100 on the BB Hot 100 year-end chart.

that the DJs would play it instead of the A-side. With Paul Leka and Del Flasher, they put together what they thought was a throwaway song. Not wanting anyone to think it was them, they credited the song to Steam. It reached number one for 2 weeks in December of 69 and has sold over 6.5 million copies. That's Showbiz!

The very talented John Denver wrote our next hit. The song was recorded by three groups in 67, Chad Mitchell Trio, Spanky and Our Gang, and Peter, Paul, and Mary. John, by the way, was a member of the Chad Mitchell Trio. 2 years later, Peter, Paul, and Mary covered the song again, this time going to the front of the line.

Peter, Paul, and Mary, John Denver, one couldn't miss with that combination. Don't you take off. I still have one last song to close out the number one Billboard Hot 100 singles of 1969. That would be by the Supremes, led by Diana Ross.

0: Someday we'll be together. We can be together every day. 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I've got to give you the answers to my earlier questions. Do you remember what they were? First, I said three songs placed number one during the year, but didn't place on the year-end chart. Have a guess? Well, they were the last three songs I played. Na Na, Hey Hey, Kiss 'Em Goodbye by Steam, Leaving on a Jet Plane by Peter, Paul, and Mary, and Diana Ross and the Supremes' Someday We'll Be Together. And what song was number one on both charts, Billboard Hot 100 single and year-end chart? Drum roll, please. The Archies, Sugar, Sugar.
1: Sugar.

1969, what a year! There are so many more songs I just didn't get a chance to play. Sweet Caroline, My Sherry Amour, A Boy Named Sue, Jean, Grazing in the Grass, and the list goes on and on. Thank you so much for taking a trip down memory lane with me. Let's do it again. Next time, new topic. The oldies are alive. I'm Diane. Till next time, put a smile on your face and a lot of love in your heart. Smile.

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0: Hello, how are you? It's Gary back with some more music from across the decades, another Book of Days, and a Darwin Award to finish off with. And we started off this time with Lily Allen and a song called 22. No, I don't remember that. It was so long ago. And we followed her with Jessie J and a song called Domino. Now into the Beatles cover version. And this comes from Sugar Minott, who had a few hits of his own in the 1980s. An old Beatles song that he calls All Day Night.
1: They covered the Beatles. Maybe they should have known.

0: Sugar Minot and All Day Night, which of course was originally A Hard Day's Night, a phrase that Ringo Starr just came out with as an aside while they were making the film, I believe. And the Beatles thought, yep, that'll do for the title of the song and the film.
1: Not a lot of people know that.
2: I will survive without you.

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The album is called Blood Red Roses, and this is the second song that Rod Stewart's recorded in his career, called Farewell.

0: 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Rod Stewart from Blood Red Roses and a song called Farewell.
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1: Wow, two great songs there. The Zootons were first, and a song called Pressure Point, followed by Amy McDonald from her latest album, I think. Is This What You've Been Waiting For? Is the title of the album. That's a song called I'm Done, Games That You Play. Now follow that. And this week, it's an M People follow that. So to find the original version of a song that they covered, we have to go all the way back to 1967 and a group called The Small Faces. Feeding the Ducks with a Bun.
2: Now follow that. An original of a song, then a different tune by an artist that covered it.

M People, and Moving On Up. Before that, the original version of another song that M People covered, The Small Faces and Ichiku Park. Now, do you remember a one-off hit by a group called Pig Bag, which was called, I think it's Papa's Got a Brand New Pig Bag, they called it? Well, the Perfecto All-Stars did a cover version

0: Perfecto All Stars, and a song that they just called Reach Up, which was a cover version of Papa's Got a Brand New Pig Bag.
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Matume were first of those two, and a song called Juicy Fruit. Other chewing gums are available. Actually, do people still eat chewing gum? Chewing gum? I don't know. Don't see many people doing it these days. Anyway, I digress. That was followed by Luther Vandross and a song called Never Too Much. Now to the songwriting feature for this week. Two songs written or co-written by L. Russell Brown, an American songwriter who fantastically is still with us. We will start with Odyssey.

0: Two songs co-written by L. Russell Brown. Odyssey had a big hit with Use It Up and Wear It Out, and they were followed by Johnny Mathis, who started having hits in the 1950s. They're from 1979, joining the disco scene with a song called Gone, Gone, Gone. Now we're off to shortly celebrate some birthdays.
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6: The Book of Days, celebrating a birthday today.

Many happy returns of the day today to Heidi Range, singer who was original member of Atomic Kitten and then joined the Sugar Babes, who had the 2003 UK number one single with that song, Hole in the Head. Also celebrating a birthday today, 1974, Richard Jones, bassist from Welsh rock band The Stereophonics, who had the 2001 UK number 5 single, Have a Nice Day. Their 1999 UK number 1 album, Performance and Cocktails, spent 97 weeks on the UK chart.

0: Happy birthday today to Matt Flynn. Today in 1970, drummer of American rock band Maroon 5, who we've just heard. Prior to joining Maroon 5, Flynn played drums for the B-52s, Chicago, Gavin DeGraw and Gandhi. And celebrating a birthday today, 1967, English drummer Junior Waite of Musical Youth, best remembered for their successful 1982 single Pass the Dutchie, which became a number one hit around the world. It was a cover version of two songs, Gimme the Music by Hugh Brown and Pass the Coochie by the Mighty Diamonds, which deals with the recreational use of cannabis, coochie being slang for a cannabis pipe.
1: With Russian.

Musical youth and Pastor Dutchy. Last but not least, born today, 1943, Norman Johnson, known as General Johnson, of Chairman of the Board, who had the 1970 UK and US number 3 single, Give Me Just a Little More Time. He also wrote the Grammy Award-winning Patches for Clarence Carter. Jerry Reed also recorded a country music cover version. He died in 2010 in suburban Atlanta, Georgia.

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3: Didn't I try to adopt that 18-year-old Korean girl?

Jennifer Lopez and a song called Do It Well. Before that, we heard Jason Derulo and Love Hangover. We are heading rapidly to the feature known as Three Before the Beatles. And to take us up to that, a disco hit from the 1970s from Johnny Bristol. Other southwestern British cities are available. This is Hang On In There, Baby.

0: He probably had more success as a songwriter than as a singer, certainly in chart terms, but that was a big hit for him in 1974, I think. Johnny Bristol and Hang On In There Baby. Now three before the Beatles, and we start with a number one from 1961.
1: It's time for three before the Beatles, whoever they were.

0: Del Shannon and Runaway from 1961, followed by Little Anthony and the Imperials, and a song that I think became a hit for Kylie Minogue later on in the 80s, Tears on My Pillow. And that was followed by the original of Stay, a song that, well, Jackson Browne's had it in the charts. The Hollies had a big hit with it in 1963. But that's Morris Williams and the Zodiacs and the original version of Stay.
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Ed Sheeran and a song entitled Thinking Out Loud. Spent a week in Ed's hometown of Framlingham in Suffolk a few weeks ago. Very nice part of the country. He wasn't there, of course. He had other things to do, probably supporting Ipswich. To take us up to the answer, or to take us up rather to the Darwin Award, not an answer, but the Darwin Award, will follow a song that I regard as the holiday song. And if you watch TV in the UK, and in particular one of the adverts, you'll know what I mean. This is Jess Glynn and Hold My Hand.

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2: It's 1988 and we're in Romania. I was a student of electricity and mechanics in communist Romania. At the time, it was mandatory for all children, including university students, to boost the economy by active participation. Each autumn, we worked in agriculture, harvesting fruits and vegetables, and for 3 weeks per year, we were required to train in a power plant or factory to get a feel for successful communist industry. This was known as rub the mint. My class was sent to Slatina, where aluminium was obtained with the old power-hungry electrolysis process. We were not much used, so we were ignored by the people in charge of our training. We spent the downtime reviewing our class notes. Not only were the students bored, but so were many workers in the factory who were actually paid for doing nothing. One day I was assigned to walk documents from one department to another. On the way, I spotted two men crafting a wooden coffin. I was accustomed to all sorts of crazy sights, but a coffin? Intriguing. Was the aluminium factory branching out into funeral supplies? No. The coffin is for a comrade who actually removed himself from the gene pool, the woodcrafters told me. Two recent hires, men in their 20s, were fiddling with the pressurised air hose used to power industrial air tools. They swept the dust off their dusty clothes. This was so much fun. One of them dropped his pants to feel the air sweep across his testicles. He bent further and bet his comrade that he had the guts to pressurise his guts and maybe have some fun farts. He proceeded to stick the hose in his backside and release 6 bar of pressure, inflating and rupturing his colon and intestines. He died within minutes from massive internal hemorrhage. He wouldn't have survived even if he had pressurised himself in a hospital corridor. The autopsy revealed that the deceased had ruptured several metres of his colon and intestines. He was later found to have broken internal regulations. His scientific collaborator stated that he didn't believe his comrade would be so stupid as to proceed and thought he was only goofing off instead of blowing himself up internally. Thanks very much for keeping me company, and I'll leave you with a song for our inflated hero, or anti-hero, I should say, which is not a literal song for him. It's a song that Kenny Everett impersonated on his TV show back in the 70s or 80s. Must have been 80s, I think. And if you've ever seen it, you'll know what I mean. And if you haven't seen it, it's on YouTube and other outlets online. If you just go to YouTube and search for Kenny Everett, Do You Think I'm Sexy? But this is the original.

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0: In 1963, when Big D was Little D, he opened his front door and saw his neighbor's boyfriend and four other guys on the corner singing Street Corner Harmony. He turned to his mother and said,
1: Mom, Donnie's singing on the corner.
2: Get back in here and close the door.
0: It was then that he fell in love with and started collecting Street Corner Harmony. And now here he is, playing the best sound in town, the best sound around, and the best sound ever to be put down on wax. Big D and the Doo-Wop Vault.

y'all doing? Mommy-os and daddy-os, cats and kittens, fasten your seatbelts tight, be prepared for that heavenly flight. I want to thank everyone for tuning in, and I want to give the call to one and all. All you party-popping, high-stepping, double-clutching, foot-stomping, finger-popping guys and gals. We got some golden souvenirs just ready to enter your ears. Now we're going to rock you and we're going to roll you. Sure enough, going to groove you. We're going to make your back crack, your knees freeze, and your liver quiver. We're going to rock the block around the clock with some knockout nifties from the 50s that will put more soul in your stroll, more glide in your stride, more pep in your step, and dips in your hips. Like old carbonated rhythm by the pound with some acapella sound to wash it down. So if you're listening to dancing, prancing, or romancing, and you're ready to take that musical trip back in time through your mind, then give me some juice and cut me loose. Let's rock and roll!

And now, here he is, deep from the bowels of an abandoned bank, from a nondescript location, Big D and his doo-wop ball. Oh, yeah, fantastic cut, and that was by the one and only Heart Spinners on Extra Records. I've served, and of course, starting off Big D's doo-wop ball was The Unknowns, you and me. How y'all doing, folks? That's right, this is Big D, and this is a doo-wop ball. Always playing the best of the best, cream of the crop, the best sound in town, the best sound around, the best sound to ever be put down on wax. And you know what that is, yeah, the one and only group harmony sound. And if you are a rocker, biker, hot rod rider, greaser, bobcat,

0: Wow, wow, ring a ding a ding ding. True love.
1: Yeah, another classic on Ember Records, and that was the Corvairs, True True Love. Well, let's hear from the Bop Tones. Yeah, great rocker. And this is Be My Pussycat. Yeah, here and only here. Inside of Big D's Doo Wop Vault.

Yeah, fantastic B-side by The Silhouettes. Yeah, that was the B-side of Get a Job, and that was I Am Lonely. Fantastic cut. Well, let's see what we're going to put on the turntable next, right here inside of Big D's Doo-Wop Vault.

0: Oh, fantastic harmony, yeah. And that was Gus and the Invisibles. And he is from Spain. Yeah, fantastic cut. And that was You Are For Me. Well, let's make it a double shot. Right here and only here inside of Big D's Doo-Wop Vault.
1: Bom, bom, bom, bom, bom, bom, bom.
2: No, that thing again now. See, melancholy baby.
3: All right, we will.
1: Bom,

Yeah, fantastic cut by that legendary group from Germany, and that is the Crystallaires. Yeah, and that was Mr. Softy. Well, let's make it a double shot, and let's hear Substitute Teacher, here and only here, inside of Big D's Doo-Wop Ball. Yeah, that's where you're going to hear cuts. Aw, man, that'll make your toes curl and your head swirl.

0: Gotta be mine.
1: Yeah, you gotta be mine. That was Austin Wright, Keep Me On Your Mind in 59. Fantastic cut. Well, let's start rocking and rolling, bopping and strolling. Yeah, and digging deep, deep down inside of Big D's doo-wop vault. Yeah, let's see what we're going to put on the turntable next.

0: see you next Eagle
1: yeah,
0: Day.
1: Fantastic. Rare Collectors Cut, and that was by DJ K. Loudmouth Williams. Yeah, he was a DJ from right down here in Philadelphia at WDAS and WHAT Radio, and that was Eagle Day. Well, let's hear from the Edwards Sisters. Yeah, Don't Make Me Cry Again. Here and only here inside of Big D's Doo-Wop Ball.

Yeah, fantastic rocking cut, and that was By the Phytones. Let's Fall in Love. Well, let's make it a double shot, and let's hear I Call to You. Yeah, a double shot of the one and only Phytones right here inside the Big D's Doo-Wop Vault.

Yeah, great triple shot. Yeah, by the one and only Five Tones. Yeah, and that was My Tired Feet. Well, how about we hear from the legendary Orioles? Yeah, dug out of Big D's Doo-Wop Ball. Yeah, that's where you're going to hear cuts. Aw, man, that'll make your hips rock and your knees knock.

0: fantastic cut by the legendary Orioles, and that was Moody Over You. Well, here goes a cut never put down on wax, but you're going to hear it right here inside of Big D's Doo-Wop Vault, and that is the Companions live on stage. Yeah, on Ted Mack's Amateur Hour, 1961. And they're doing Darktown Strutter's Ball, right here and only here inside of Big D's Doo-Wop Vault. Yeah, that's where you're going to hear cuts. Oh, man, that'll make you rock and roll, bop and stroll.
1: And here is your host, Ted Mack.
2: Thank you, Dwight, and good evening, friends. Well, once again, we have an exceptionally talented group of your neighbors waiting backstage, waiting to get in front of these cameras to perform for your approval and your vote, so let's get down to business. Vocal quartet from Brooklyn, a foreman, a clerk, a truck driver, and a cabinet maker. These young fellows grew up in the same neighborhood, been singing together ever since elementary.

0: Yeah, very rare collector's cut, and that was The Companions, live on stage, 1961 on Ted Mack's Amateur Hour, doing Darktown Strutter's Ball. Well, we got time for one more cut right here, inside of Big D's Doo-Wop Ball, so let's see what we're going to put on the turntable next.
1: Yeah, that's wonderful coming from you. I want to take this opportunity to express my heartfelt thanks to all of you teenagers who helped back me up in this drive. Counting on you as my friends makes me a very fortunate fellow. And now, dedicated to every teenager everywhere, Frankie Lyman's teenagers and fortunate fellows.

Yeah, very rare collector's cut with an introduction by famed DJ, and that is Alan Freed. Yeah, that was Frankie Lyman and the Teenagers, Fortunate Double. Well, folks, that is it for Hour 1. Hope you had a great time listening, but don't go anywhere. Just sit back, relax, put up your feet, reminisce, and enjoy all this great rare wax. And I'll catch you right back here in Hour 2 on the flip side. Stay tuned for a Top of the Hour Station ID.

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3: And now, here he is, deep from the bowels of an abandoned bank, from a nondescript location, Big D and his doo-wop ball. We are back for hour two of Big D's Rockin' Bop and Never Ever Stop, and it's one and only doo-wop ball. Yeah, all bop, no slop, hole killer, and no filler, always putting down a pound of sound for all the doo-woppers the world around. So let's get busy rocking and a-rolling, bopping and a-strolling through all of these great, rare collector's cuts. And let's hear from Nolan Strong and the Diablos. And this is If I O I, here and over here, inside of Big D's doo-wop ball.

yeah, fantastic cut by the one and only Diablos. Yeah, that was it by O-line. Well, let's make it a double shot. Here and only here inside of Big D's Doo-Wop Vault. Yeah, that's where you're going to hear cuts. Oh, man, that'll make your back crack, your knees freeze, and your liver quiver.

Yeah, great triple shot by the one and only Diablos, and that was Try Me One More Time. And of course, If I Owe I and Daddy Rockin' Strong, well, let's make it an even block, and let's hear Mind Over Matter, here and only here, inside of Big D's Doo-Wop Vault.

Oh, yeah, if that didn't make you dance, prance, and make romance, Big D doesn't know what will. Fantastic, very early cut by the legendary Dells. Dreams of Contentment. Well, let's make it a double shot, and let's hear Tell the World. Yeah, here and only here, inside of Big D's doo-wop ball.

Oh, yeah. Great double shot. Great early double shot by the Dells. And that was Tell the World. Well, let's pick it back up with the winners. Yeah, rocking and rolling right here inside of Big D's Do.

Yeah, great rocking cut by the winners, and that was Rockin' and Rollin'. Well, let's hear a great cut, a great classic cut by the legendary Big Joe Turner. Yeah, and this is Love Roller Coaster, here and only here inside of Big D's Doo-Wop Vault. And remember, if you have any questions, comments, any dedications, just email yours truly, Big D, at doowopvault@comcast.net. doowopvault@comcast.net. Yeah, you say it and I play it.

0: Yeah, fantastic rocking cut. Yeah, from the UK, and that was Cy Cranston. Coupe de Ville, baby. Well, let's hear a great rockin' R&B cut by Bull Moose Jackson. If you ain't lovin', you ain't livin'. Yeah, dug out of Big D's doo-wop ball.
1: Yeah.

Yeah, fantastic cut from the UK. Yeah, the legendary Roommates, and that was Broken Dreams. Well, let's make it a double shot and let's hear Two Lovers. Yeah, here and only here inside of Big D's Doo-Wop Vault.

are the legendary roommates, and they are from the UK. Yeah, fantastic. I'm going to see my baby. Well, how about a double shot? The A side and the B side of the legendary Schoolboys. Yeah, very underrated group. And let's hear their classic, Please Say You Want Me. Yeah, right here and only here inside of Big D's Doo-Wop Vault. Yeah, this one will make you dance, prance, and make

He say you want me. Well, let's hear a great rare collector's cut by the Five Willows, and that is Please Baby. Yeah, right here and only here inside a Big D's doo-wop ball.

Yeah, fantastic, very rare collector's cut, and that was by the one and only Banlons. Yeah, and they're doing the Hank Williams classic, Hey Good Looking. Well, let's make it a double shot.

Yeah, fantastic double shot by Bruce Chanel and the Bandlons. And that was Hey Baby. And of course, yeah, the Hank Williams classic, Hey Good Looking. Well, we got time for one more cut right here inside of Big D's Doo-Wop Vault. So let's hear from the DuPonts, who also recorded as the Chesters and later on became Little Anthony and the Imperials. Yeah, and this is Must Be Falling in Love. Here and only here inside of Big D's Doo-Wop Vault.

0: Folks, yeah, that is it. I hope you had a great time listening, a great time as I had playing all of these fantastic cuts for you. And remember, this is not goodbye, this is just good night. And I'll talk to you next week on the flip side. You take care. 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
2: 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Just Raglan will do fine. 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
2: 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Yes, if you're tuning in on your phones or your smart speakers, all those sorts of things, even the computer. And a big welcome to the CGR Radio Service listeners in Vancouver, Washington. And a big hello to Gerald and Lisa over there. Well, that was Sir Paul and his Wings, starting the show off with Uncle Albert. And we've got the Bystanders now with 98.6. If that's 98.6 here, we're dead. It's just me, Johnny C. Coming up, I've got an Aussie track.

0: Device standards with 98.6, that is Fahrenheit, not Celsius as we are down here. And about the Aussie track, I said it's coming up. Well, it's right here, Paul Kelly with Before Too Long. And then we're going to have USA for Africa with We Are the World. Also coming up, I got a Kiwi track as well.
1: Crikey, mate, here's another true blue fair dinkum Aussie track for you.

USA for Africa, we are the world. And before that, a track you mightn't have heard before, Paul Kelly with Before Too Long, an Australian track. And a Kiwi track now, as I promised, Mel Parsons with Far Away.

0: Mel Parsons, Far Away, Kiwi music. And I've got a Kiwi classic coming up fairly soon. Right now, Gene Vincent and Am I That Easy to Forget? Who knows? And who right after that? And I can see for miles.
1: Taking out the knee and struggling on what to play. This is the number one station.

do. 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They must have a good set of glasses, that's all I can say. Gene Vincent before that doing an oldie, Am I That Easy to Forget? And right now I got the Beach Boys with Daybreak Over the Ocean. Yes, see a few of them is here in Raglan. And right after that, a hit from the past from Shane, a Kiwi classic with Lady Samantha. And then we're going back in time, back to 1979 with the top three tracks from that very day.

0: And that was a Kiwi classic, Shane with Lady Samantha. And the Beach Boys were the track you've probably never heard before, Daybreak Over the Ocean. And let's go back in time.
1: What we gonna do right here is go back, way back, back into time.
2: Remember 1979.
0: Here we go, way back in time to 1979. I've got the top three tracks from that day. At three, we had Sister Sledge with We Are Family. At two, the Bee Gees with Love You Inside Out. And at number one, Donna Summer with Hot Stuff.
3: Number

0: Back in time to 1979. The top three tracks, three was Sister Sledge with We Are Family. At two, the Bee Gees with Loved You Inside Out, and Donna Summer sitting at number one with Hot Stuff. In the next hour, I'm moving to 1987 with the top three tracks.
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And here we are into the second hour of the show. And who was that? That was Ringo Starr with Harry's Song starting this hour off. And I've got Jackie DeShannon now with What the World Needs Now Is Love. Yes, more than ever.

Jackie DeShannon. What the world needs now is love. Rocky Burnett now with Anywhere Your Body Goes, and then a hit from the past from the Rolling Stones with Paint It Black. It's just me, Johnny C.

One of the great hits from the Rolling Stones, Paint It Black, and we had Rocky Burnett before that with Anywhere Your Body Goes. The Marksman now, and they're on the night run.

Great guitar music there from the Marksman, The Night Run. Keeping music now, Auto Sam with the review, and then I got a hit from the past. We're going way back this time, back to Wanda Jackson with the Fujiyama Mama.

Wanda Jackson, yes, the queen of rockabilly, Fujiyama Mama. And a Kiwi track from a band called Autozam with The Review. Well, it's time for more surf music. Well, it's not technically surf music, but it's all put under that one genre. Here's Ripcords with Three Window Coupe.

The Ripcaw is Three Window Coupe, and as I said, it was lumped under surf music because a lot of the bands actually did surf music, and the Ripcords were one of them. Andy Fairweather low now with Wide Eyed and Legless. Yes, he's been drinking a bit too much. And right after that, I've got some Kiwi music. Paper Plane with Yes Ma'am, and then we're going back in time. It's just me, Johnny C.

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0: Kiwi music, Paper Plane with Yes Ma'am. And before that, Andy Fairweather, Low in a Bad State. He was wide-eyed and legless. Let's go back in time.
1: What we gonna do right here is go back. Way back. Back into time.
2: Remember 1987.
0: And that's where we're going and what we're gonna do. At number three was Atlantic Star with Always. At two, Kim Wilde with You Keep Me Hanging On. And at number one, U2 with or without you.
3: Number

0: The top three tracks from this very day in 1987. At three, we had Atlantic Star with Always. At number two, Kim Wilde with You Keep Me Hanging On. And at number one, we had U2 and With or Without You.
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Eric Clapton and JJ Cale, Don't Cry Sister. And I've got Sir Paul now with Dominoes, and right after that, Procol Harum with The Devil Came from Kansas.

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Some time ago, I was sipping on some coffee and having some ham and biscuits when a motion caught my eye through the truck stop window. It was a little lost puppy, half starved and shaking from fear. Well, I just had to make friends with him. So I picked him up and put him in the cab. And buddy, he took to that truck like he was born there. Well, I named him Little Joe. And as I watched him sleep on the seat beside me, that's when I knew the Little Joe would be with me for a long, long time. Well, a few months later, I was talking to my old friend Teddy Bear on the old CB and not paying much attention to my back door. And Little Joe started barking up a storm. I looked up and I saw a Smokey in the mirror, and I slowed my rig down just in time. But you know something? Teddy Bear heard Little Joe barking, and he said, "Hey, Big Red, let me talk to your partner." And I said, "You got it, good buddy. How's the old Smokey situation, Little Joe?" And Little Joe said, "Gruff." Aw, that just tore him up. And the next 200 miles just flew by, 'cause everybody on that CB wanted to talk to Little Joe. Well, one night we were headed through the Smokies in East Tennessee, and Little Joe started acting real nervous. I heard the sounds of lightning on the old CB, and suddenly we were in the worst storm that I'd ever seen. All at once I saw headlights coming straight at my rig. Someone was blinded in the rain, so I swerved fast and just barely missed a camper full of kids. But the shoulder gave way, and we crashed over the side of the mountain. And when I woke up, my truck was on fire, and I couldn't move. But somehow, Little Joe grabbed me by the collar and pulled me away from that burning rig. Well, I was in the hospital the next time I woke up, and the doctor was there to break the bad news. The accident had taken my sight. Oh, God, now I can't even drive. And that's when I realized how helpless Teddy Bear must have felt before the miracle happened that made him walk again. And then I thought, well, now, where's Little Joe? Ain't nobody said anything about Little Joe. Oh, I was so sad, because I figured Little Joe had given his life to save me. Well, my brother asked me to come live with him. And when he opened the door to my new room, I heard an old CB just a-blaring away. Well, I couldn't wait to grab that mic, and the first voice I heard was my old buddy Teddy Bear, ratchet jawing in the distance. So I broke for him, and he came right back to me. Why, it was almost like old times again. Teddy Bear was a-yakking away, unloading all the latest news on me and getting louder and louder. But all of a sudden, the sound of an engine seemed to drown Teddy Bear out. And I said, "Hey, what's going on?" Teddy Bear said, "Open your front door, good buddy. I'm just outside." Lord, the roar of engine seemed to rock the house. And all around me, I could hear familiar voices and slamming doors. Oh, I couldn't hold back the tears. All my friends were there. And then I heard something I couldn't believe. Little Joe? That bark? Why, it had to be Little Joe. And no sooner than that, he was all over me. And I put my arms around my old partner, and the tears were streaming down my face. And then I felt something strange. Little Joe hadn't worn a collar before, and attached to the collar was a handle. A hush fell over my friends, and I realized, Lord, my new eyes were standing at my feet. Little Joe.

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5: 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Elmer Rain, then three more. Elmer Rain, you can see. 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
7: Hello and welcome to Miss M's Room for another week. Yes, my name is Miss M, the two-legged St. Bernard, and I have flung my room doors open once again for visiting hours over the next 2 hours. So please do come in, stick around, invite your mates, and let's have some fun over the next 2 hours, as we always do, because we have our usual look around the room. Yep, the hanky drawer. What else have we got? The phone. Don't even know what I have in my own room. That's sad. The filing.

decide that the floor is just too tidy for my liking, time to strap on that moon boot and get crushing and crush up a song I hate and make a big fat mess on the floor. That's always a lot of fun. So definitely stick around for that in the last part of the show. And yeah, because it's always a lot of fun. Anyway, if you want to keep in touch with me, you can do so. I'm on the web at ragfm.com/mm.html, where you'll find all sorts of goodies, including clocks, bios, links to Google Drives, and recipes. 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Well, folks, let's get down to business, and I'm going to do something that, you know what? I can't believe I've been doing my show. I've been opening my visiting hours in my room for 6 years nearly, over 200 shows, and I haven't done this before. And I think it's time to do something about that. I've played The Final Countdown by Europe before, but I've never begun my show with it. And I think it's time to change that because the beginning of the show, the way the song builds is just so cool. And I thought, what a way to begin the show. So that's exactly what we're going to do today. We are going to begin the show with the full version, not the abomination that is the radio edit, but the full version with the building bit at the beginning. We're going to hear it, enjoy it with me, because this is just the best. This is Europe and The Final Countdown.

There you go, folks. Taking a trip down memory lane back to our Freedom Corner days, Bernie's, but at the wrong time of the visiting hours. Usually the Freedom Corner used to be both in my room and at the same time, same place, same time as the Adult Contemporary Corner. But that was the sort of stuff we used to play in the Freedom Corner back when it was the Freedom Corner, folks. That was Pick the Lock and a song that is still, unfortunately, very, very relevant today. Freedom, it's called. In the middle, we heard from 10,000 Maniacs and Verdi Cries, I think that is, V-E-R-D-I, Cries. And we kick things off in that set and in visiting hours today in style with Europe and the entire version of The Final Countdown. Well, folks, we're not going to have any final countdowns here. We only just got started. But what we are going to do is go to the hanky drawer. Okay, today in the hanky drawer, we have a song that I heard not long before I left Australia. Actually, no, it was probably about a year before I left Australia. It was just after my first cat died. And I don't know, I really love this song. I wish that Carrie Underwood didn't kind of yell the second verse. That's probably the biggest downside of this song, is that she sort of yells the second verse and it's sort of like, I don't know, it's a bit jarring, but it's a really beautiful song. It really is. And it kind of reminds us that how temporary everything is. And, you know, that's what it's literally called, temporary home. And I love the different scenarios, you know, of the different people who have their temporary home. But the last one's when it really gets you. So, although I have to say that first one, the first scenario can get you too, but the last one's where it really gets you. So, yeah, it's a really beautiful song if you can get past Carrie Underwood yelling the second verse. Anyway, but I hope you enjoy it with me. It's a good one. This is Carrie Underwood and Temporary Home.

0: There you go, Bernie's bit of doo-wop there for you from the Channels, and That's My Desire. In the middle, we heard from Belinda Carlisle and a song that, in my opinion, it does not get anywhere near the radio airplay that it deserves. It is probably Belinda Carlisle at her best, or at least I think so anyway, and it's an absolute, it's sacrilege. It's sacrilegious that nobody plays it on the radio, but I love it. It was called Shades of Michelangelo. I hope you enjoyed that one with me. And we kick things off in that set in the hanky drawer with Carrie Underwood and Temporary Home. Well, folks, this might be your temporary home for the next 2 hours, but, you know, you can definitely make yourselves at home while it is your temporary home, because we're going to continue with some music. And we're going to go, I think this guy is, I'm not sure where he's from. His name looks Serbo-Croatian, so probably from the former Yugoslavia somewhere. It's Nikola, I think it's Vojčić. Vucic? I'm not sure. V-U-J-I, I think that is. Or is that an L? Can't tell. No, it's an I. V-U-J-I-C-I-C. So I'm assuming it's probably Vucic or Vojčić. I'm not sure. Not sure how you'd say that. But, yeah, we are definitely in New Zealand, not Alaska, folks. Anyway, the song, it's a really good song. I love it. Love dancing to it. Have some fun with this one. Get your dancing shoes on, Bernie's. You're going to need them. This is I Walk In, and it's the Jazzatron remix.
1: Crush.

And that was Neil Young with Going Back. In the middle, we heard a song that, well, you would be forgiven for thinking it came out in the late 90s, early 2000s on the independent or indie rock scene, but it actually didn't. It came out last year. It was New Zealand band Fly My Pretties with Face the Sun. I can't get enough of that song. It's such a good song. And we kick things off in that set going all Serbo-Croatian on me and giving me pronunciation headaches I thought I'd left behind in Alaska with Nicola V-U-J. I think that's an I or an L. I'm not sure. No, it's an I. V-U-J-I-C-I-C. So I'm assuming it's either Vajicic or Vojicic. Not sure. And I Walk In, the Jazzatron remix. Really good song. Hope you had your dancing shoes on for that one, Bernies. Well, I'm thinking, you know what? I think it's time to get all Star Trek TNG on us and open the filing cabinet. Yeah, it's Broccoli James Harvest time. Ah, yes, folks, it's Broccoli James Harvest time. Who'd have thunk it? It rolls around every week, doesn't it? Well, it is for now because they're in the filing cabinet. It's their drawer. And yeah, they are one of those. There's quite a few bands here in my room that go by more than one name, and they're one of them. So, yes, of course, I'm talking about Barclay James Harvest, but around here, they're known as Broccoli James Harvest because we watch Star Trek Next Generation, don't we, Bernies? So, therefore, it's Broccoli James Harvest. And today we have a song that, I don't really want to get overly political, but, you know, this song was actually written about the nuclear accident in Chernobyl, and it's hard to believe that's 40 years ago. That was 40 years ago last year. No, this year. It's 40 years ago in, it would have just had, because it was the 26th of April, it would have just had their 40th anniversary of that. And so that was written about that, but unfortunately, due to recent world events over the last few years, a lot of Russophobes have got hold of this song and have kind of construed it in, you know, the way that it wasn't intended to be. As Russophobes do, Russophobes like to, you know, Russia bad, Russia the boogeyman, all this stuff, instead of Russia has a right to defend its borders like everybody else. So, we won't go too much into that because I really, really, you know, I'm a Russophile, so when I see Russophobes, they make me want to crush, and Russophobia makes me want to crush. But we're not in the crusher right now, we're in the filing cabinet. So this song, yes, it's a good song. It was written about the nuclear accident in Chernobyl. It should stay that way, so that it is a good song and it doesn't get tarnished by any modern Russophobic interpretations. So we are going to get on with it and play it. Now, if you are familiar with Broccoli James Harvest music, you would know exactly what song I'm talking about. Okay, and I wouldn't say I'm overly familiar with their music. I just have songs that I like that I've heard around. So we're going to play it. This is Broccoli James Harvest, a.k.a. Barclay James Harvest and Kiev.

0: Oasis, there you go, 90s kids. I hope you enjoyed that one. I mean, who, you'd know that song if you were around in 1995 and not living under a rock. Of course, that was Wonderwall bringing us out of filing cabinet land. And we rounded things off in that set and in the first hour of Visiting Hours today with one of those bands that goes by more than one name. Of course, I'm talking about the Fab Four, the Boys, the Lads from Liverpool, whatever you want to call them. Of course, they are the Beatles, and a short and sweet song that I absolutely love by them, I'm So Tired. Well, folks, I hope you're not tired, because I'm looking at those hands on the clock face. They are marching relentlessly towards the top of the hour, but never fear. Visiting Hours are only halfway done and dusted, so I hope you're not tired. I hope you're not too tired to come back next hour, because there's more fun to have next hour. So with all that said, I will see you on the other side of the top of the hour. Was William the Conqueror the Antichrist?
1: I persecuted the native inhabitants of England beyond all reason. Whether nobles or commons, I cruelly oppressed them. Many I unjustly disinherited. Innumerable multitudes, especially in the county of York, perished through me by famine and sword. I tremble when I reflect on the grievous sins which burden my conscience. And now, about to be summoned before the most awful tribunal of God, I know not what I ought to do. I was bred to arms from my childhood, and am stained with the rivers of blood that I have shed.
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9: I tried, fellas, I tried explaining to my wife that the floor is actually the biggest shelf in the house and is a perfectly acceptable place for clothing to be, especially if you plan on wearing it again soon.

true to form, here in my room, we kicked off proceedings in our second hour with our long songs, and I hope we didn't disappoint because we went right back to the roots of our long songs with long and prog rock. So, the first long song was by a group called It Bites. Okay, sure you had to be there. And the song was called Yellow Christian. I don't even know if I really want to go there, so we're just going to move on and say that the second long song we heard was by a band who I'm sure was thinking about doggies like St. Bernards and Newfoundlands when they named themselves, because they named themselves very aptly for a show that's run by a two-legged St. Bernard, even if she's not a physically large person, which I'm not. But we heard from Gentle Giant, of course, and Funny Ways. Yes, folks, you are into the second hour of Visiting Hours with me, Miss M, the two-legged St. Bernard. Definitely come in, stick around, invite your mates, and let's have some fun together over the next 45 minutes or so, because towards the end of the show, when I decide that the floor is just too tidy for my liking, on goes that moon boot. I'm going to crush up a song I hate and make a big, fat mess on the floor. So definitely stick around for that. That's always a lot of fun. In the meantime, if you want to keep in touch with me, you can do so. I'm on the web at ragfm.com/mm.html, where you'll find all sorts of goodies, including clocks, bios, links to Google Drives, and recipes, which I'll get into in a minute at least. And, of course, if you want to keep in touch with me directly, my email address is missm@ragfm.com. Yes, folks. Yes, Bernies, it's autumn. We know that, don't we, Bernies? We always know when it's autumn. And I could go on all day about the virtues of autumn. It's my favourite time of the year, and I wish I could, like, live in Autumnville. Like, in, you know, perpetual forever autumn, like Justin Hayward. That would be so cool, but I can't. I understand that the seasons must move on, but I'm going to enjoy autumn while it's here because I just love it so much. All the leaves, all these beautiful crispy day, you know, crispy autumn mornings and cold nights and lovely days. And yes, it rains too, but there's something about autumnal rain, especially when it's cold. Like, I don't know. I just, everything about autumn, the angle of the sun, I just love. Okay, I think I better stop there because we haven't got time. I haven't got all day. So I think we're just going to say, Bernies, that we are in the adult contemporary corner and I am definitely, yep, I'm sitting here, got my carob milk. It's definitely hot. So, yes, we Bernies can have our carob milk hot in the Southern Hemisphere because it's autumn. So I'm going to enjoy every mouthful of it while it's hot. And if you want to make the carob milk recipe, you can check it out on the website. You can try it with cacao or cocoa. If you're two-legged, if you're four-legged, no cacao or cocoa, just carob. And dairy alternatives, well, no, I have no idea. Don't ask a St. Bernard about dairy alternatives. We don't know. So you can make that and you can try it. You can have it hot or cold. And I'm going to enjoy mine hot and I'm going to sit on the couch and I'm going to cuddle China because she's on the couch with me. And I'm going to look at my mountain collage and go, yay, it's autumn. And I can look at that and just enjoy. And I've got my lava lamp on and the cloth on the table is autumnal. It's all happening, and I'm going to play an adult contemporary song. And today is one of those songs, like all the adult contemporary songs, I don't have to introduce. So here we go. This is Candidate, and I Don't Want to Lose You. I don't want to lose you either.

0: And that was Stacey Orrico with I'm Not Missing You. I'm sure I can think of someone straight away that I'm just not missing. It was in my life for a very long time. So there you go. In the middle, we heard from Iggy Pop and Wild One. Of course, anyone who grew up in Australia would know that was the song that was used for the theme song for Rage. And of course, if you didn't grow up in Australia, you wouldn't know what Rage is. So it's just, it's complicated. Okay, let's move on and say we kick things off in that set in the Adult Contemporary Corner with Candidate and I Don't Want to Lose You. Well, I don't want to lose you. I want you to stick around and invite your mates. And to that effect and to that end, we're going to continue with the music and hear from Australian. I think they were Australian. I'm pretty sure they were. They were an indie music band from the mid-90s. Did pretty well in the indie music scene, but didn't get anywhere commercially. They were the Underground Lovers. And this song from 1994 is called Losing It.
1: Already it was crashed.

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0: And that was Total Glavani, I think that is. G-L-O-V-A-N-N-I. And I hope you had your dancing shoes on for that one. That was Human Animal, we heard from them. In the middle, we were Home and Hosed here in New Zealand with Ninja Monkey and These Eyes. And we kicked things off in that set with The Underground Lovers and Losing It. Well, folks, I'm looking at my floor and it is just too tidy for my liking. It's time to lose it, I think. It's time to lose it over a song. It's time to strap on the moon boot and get losing. Well, nah, hang on. Get crushing, sorry.
1: Crush.
2: Crush.
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0: Okay, so this song, it was the first song I ever crushed when I opened my room for visiting hours, all those visiting hours and all those years ago. It's hard to believe it's going to be 6 years in July since we first started, since I first started opening for visiting hours. But I normally only crush this song sort of on the 100th anniversary. Every time I do a 100th anniversary show, I crush up this song because it was the first song I ever crushed. And I always replay the original playlist I did on my first show in those shows. I've done two of them so far. But recent events in the world, you know, because Iran's, we all know Iran's in the news. We're not going to go into that, but it's made me kind of look back at certain events that happened to me probably about 23 years ago that actually involved an Iranian man. And this song was on the charts at the time, driving me nuts at the time. Okay. So I felt like because of this collusion of recent events in my world, in the world, I should say, and me, which is sort of making me kind of review and, shall we say, learn from a past situation from about 23 years ago when the song was out that involved an Iranian man, we will say, no, it wasn't anything romantic or cheating, or nothing like that. It wasn't. It was nothing to do with that. So I'll just clear the air right there. So this song was on the charts at the time. It was driving me nuts at the time, and I hated it at the time. In fact, in my journal that I used to keep back then, I did a whole big rant about why I hate this song, which I'm about to do right now, because it's one of those songs, and you might remember last week, was it last week or the week before, I can't remember, I crushed up Accident by Lino because it's just so lame, and while I'm not a feminist and I don't believe in girl bosses and all that sort of stuff, I also don't like lame damsel in distress kind of women either, because there is such a thing as feminine strength, uniquely feminine strength, not men, not women trying to pretend to be men, uniquely feminine strength. So I don't like weak women either. Okay. Excuse me. I don't like weak women either. So this song really, really annoys me. And I've heard people in my life say, oh, it's such a pretty song. No, it's not. It's lame. It's just pathetic. It's sugary and lame and pathetic. Everything. Amanda Perez did do a follow-up to this, which was just as bad. It wasn't soppy. It was just horrible because it's Amanda Perez. But anyway, this, and I can't believe this song got to number one because it was number one on the charts back during that incident I was talking about. And I just think, what? Where are people's tastes? Seriously, this is rubbish. It's tripe. It's delicate flower territory, and it's like, okay, I get it, people are sad, I get it, people are upset, but look, I spend, you know, a few minutes every week during visiting hours opening the hanky drawer and playing classy sop, okay? Classy sop where people are genuinely sad about certain things, and, you know, I do play songs like that. This is not it. This is just rubbish. It's just pop tripe. The way she sings is just pathetic. It's been 5 months since you went away. It's like, oh, just shut up, girl, okay? Just be quiet. I hate this song so much. And the arrangement, too, is just awful. And that stupid auto-tune bit, Jamie. It's just so bad. It's just, I can't stand. I think I better just stop it, okay? Because I could go on about why I hate this song for, like, the rest of visiting hours, and I'm not going to do that. So I think I'm just going to get on with it and crush. So on goes Moonboot. It's time to crush this horrible travesty that is not sop. It's not classy. It's just delicate flower territory. It's damsels in distress. It's Accident by Lino territory. It's horrible. It's weak, pathetic women, which is the opposite of girl bosses and just as bad. And all of it. Okay, so let's just crush. This is this horrible thing. I can't believe it got to number one on the charts back in 2003. Amanda Perez and Angel. Angel, my foot.
1: Righto, kick it in the guts, Trev.

0: Semisonic round brought, well, they did a lot actually. They brought us out of Crusherland, they rounded off that set, and they rounded off Visiting Hours today with the very aptly named song Closing Time. Yes, folks, it is closing time because I am looking at those hands on the clock face. They are marching relentlessly towards the top of the hour, which means that Visiting Hours are done and dusted for another week. My name's Miss M, the two-legged St. Bernard. Thank you so much for your company over the last 2 hours. I hope you've enjoyed yourselves as much as I've enjoyed myself. In the meantime, if you want to keep in touch with me, you can do so. 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Well, folks, as I always like to say to you, have yourselves a very good week. Take care of yourselves. Stay safe. Stay sane. And, as always, until next week, this is Miss M, the two-legged St. Bernard, saying keep on crushing.
1: That was wonderful.
2: Bravo.
1: I loved that.
2: Oh, it was great.
1: Well, it was pretty good.
2: Well, it wasn't bad.
1: Well, there were parts of it that weren't very good, though.
2: It could have been a lot better.
1: I didn't really like it.
2: It was pretty terrible.
1: It was bad.
2: It was awful.
1: It was terrible.
2: Get him away.
1: Hey, boo.
2: Boo.
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